0: Dean Mitchell and Spice Isle International Auto Rentals present Randy Isaac 40.
1: Oh, Grenada, Grenada, Grenada.
0: Celebrating four decades of music and memories. The sweetest voice in Calypso and Soca takes center stage for the big 40th celebration. Joining him live from Trinidad and

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0: Coming up in the news, Ministry of Agriculture moves ahead with plans to export local seasoning peppers to the US. And Immigration and Passport Department bid final farewell to Officer Katisha Frank. We'll have details to these stories and more, plus a look at news in the region when we return.
1: To every Grenadian, wherever you are in the world, this is your invitation. 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
0: Welcome back with the details of the GIS news for Friday, June 12th. I am Rikisha St. Louis. The government introduces the Advanced Passenger Information and Passenger Name Record Bill 2026 to strengthen border security and deepen cooperation with CARICOM partners. The legislation is designed to establish a comprehensive legal framework for the collection, transmission, sharing, storage, and protection of advanced passenger information and passenger name record data relating to persons arriving in, departing from, and transiting through Grenada. The proposed legislation forms part of a regional initiative developed by the Caribbean Community, or CARICOM. It builds upon the existing CARICOM Advanced Passenger Information System, which has been operational since 2007. Leader of Government Business in the Upper House, Senator Adrian Thomas, explained that the bill seeks to align Grenada's legislative framework with international best practices for managing and protecting passenger information while strengthening national, regional, and international security efforts.
2: It also places Grenada in alignment with international best practices in quite a few areas like the collection, transmission, management, sharing, storage, and protection of advanced passenger information and passenger name record data. There is no doubt that Grenada is highly involved in the movement of people by both air and sea. And this, Madam President, as I stand here today with the portfolio, the Ministry of Tourism, the Creative Economy and Culture, the whole question of movement of people by ANC is very essential to tourism and trade. It also provides some level of safeguard for confidentiality. Welcome to the season. I think the farmers will be happy. It also, Madam President, provides for data protection and redress when necessary.
0: Giving support to the bill, Legal Affairs Minister Senator Claudette Joseph applauded the government's move to implement the bill as it further strengthens CARICOM efforts in free movement and other joint initiatives.
3: This kind of puts the legislation in context as we move closer to and strengthen the CARICOM efforts in the concept of free movement of people. We know that that is an ongoing effort of CARICOM. Some nations have gone ahead and implemented. Barbados, Dominica, Guyana, St. Vincent. They've gone ahead and implemented free movement among CARICOM nations. Grenada is not far behind. As I said here on the last occasion when we debated another bill, in the OECS, we already have free movement of people. And so as we strengthen the CARICOM region, whether it's in relation to free movement, the CSME, health, security, we see CARICOM impacts mentioned and featured a lot in the bill. CARICOM implementing agency for crime and security. As we strengthen all these organs and agencies of CARICOM, we would find more and more that we are bringing harmonized legislation to this Honorable House.
0: Minister Joseph explained the rationale behind deleting the data collected after 7 years. This, she said, is standard practice, not isolated to Grenada.
3: Usually, if legal action is to ensue or to flow from any of the information collected, or if any of the information stored is needed for legal action, normally you would find the outer limitation period for commencement of legal action to be 6 years. So that will inform the rationale for why after 7 years the data is deleted, because it is not likely that any form of legal proceedings will flow from the data or that the data will be required for legal proceedings after that period.
0: The bill makes provision for the establishment of a passenger information unit led by a senior immigration officer and supported by representatives from law enforcement, customs and data protection, and the appointment and functions of a data protection officer. The Advanced Passenger Information and Passenger Name Record Bill 2026 represents an important step in strengthening border management, enhancing national security capabilities, supporting regional cooperation, and ensuring that passenger data is handled in accordance with recognized data protection principles and international best practices. The Sauterre's Abattoir and Vegetable Market has officially reopened following 5 months of extensive rehabilitation work. The once dilapidated structure has been transformed into a renewed facility that is now ready to resume operations. Major upgrades were undertaken to address critical concerns affecting the building, including faulty electrical and plumbing systems, as well as structural deterioration that had rendered the facility unsafe for vendors and customers. Parliamentary Representative for St. Patrick West, Joseph Andel, said he raised concerns about the condition of the market with the government, which subsequently agreed that urgent intervention was necessary. He expressed satisfaction that the matter was addressed promptly and noted that vendors and customers can now conduct business in a safer and more sanitary environment.
4: It used to pain me to see the condition under which the vendors had to operate and the consumers had to carry out their different transactions. The place, frankly, had deteriorated to such a point where you could not recognize what color it was painted in. The concrete roof was leaky. There were people who unfortunately used the environments as a sort of toilet, thereby affecting the sanitary conditions around here. The toilet was in a dilapidated state. The abattoir was a death trap. I must thank the Ministry of Infrastructure Development, headed by the Honorable Prime Minister Deacon Mitchell, and the technical staff at the ministry, Mr. Kimon Andrews and Miss Tiffany Dolan, two young engineers who heeded my call and that of MP Cornwall, who unfortunately could not be here with us today because of other pressing engagements as Minister of Finance. They heeded our call and responded in rapid time.
0: Chief Technical Officer in the Ministry of Infrastructure Development, Kimon Andrews, explained that an investment of $257,000 funded the rehabilitation works and outlined the improvements completed at the facility.
5: That investment covered a full suite of interventions: electrical overhaul, plumbing overhaul, changes to windows and doors, and critically, structural repairs to address deterioration that has been accumulated. None of these items were cosmetic. Each one was a necessity. The electrical system posed real safety risk. The plumbing had failed, and the doors and windows were long overdue for repair from security and weather. I wish to express sincere gratitude to the contractor and the workers who executed these works with professionalism, commitment, and to the ministry team that managed and supervised the project.
0: One vendor operating at the Sotheby's market expressed delight that long-standing concerns had finally been addressed and welcomed the reopening of the upgraded facility, noting that the improvements are expected to positively impact business operations.
6: While we were here, things used to come out all up there and fall all in front of us. But we wait a long time for this. And right now, it comes true, so we say thank you, thank you, thank you so much.
0: The Ministry of Agriculture, Lands and Forestry is partnering with the Caribbean Agriculture and Research Development Institute, CARDI, and Simply Pure Agroprocessing to explore the possibility of exporting seeded pimento peppers from Grenada to a Texas-based supermarket chain. As part of readiness for that market, a one-day workshop was held with stakeholders to give them a deeper understanding of the opportunity and production standards required. As the CARDI supports Grenada's pursuit of this market, it is promoting collaboration among farmers and institutions with a focus on creating a type of value chain and export readiness. Country Representative Dr. Jem Thomas Barry suggested that the undertaking stems from preliminary trials. While admitting that this market does not really guarantee export, she believes that it is better to prepare Grenada and inform and educate farmers so they can respond effectively when opportunities arise.
7: We are also trying to seek some deeper understanding on some potential export markets. I know most partners are going to be interested in it. So we want to get a deeper understanding on that. And of course, to promote collaboration among farmers and institutions to strengthen Grenada's pepper value chain and export readiness. Right? Now, the motivation for this incentive stems from an emerging potential market for seasoning peppers. We had some preliminary trials and indicated some post-harvest losses, right? So what we want to do is have this, what we call a workshop, including preparation for this potential opportunity. And while this market is not really guaranteed, what we think, it is always better to be prepared and well informed so we are we can respond effectively when opportunities arise. Now, this workshop is in collaboration with the Ministry of Agriculture, specifically the Pest Management Unit and the Agronomy Units. Currently, I have introduced myself, and we also have a representative from Trinidad, who later on will represent himself as well. And the Simply Pure Agroprocessing Company, represented by Mr. Marlon, and we are opposing him.
0: Grenada, through Simply Pure Agroprocessing, already supplies fresh soursop to the market chain. The company's manager, Marlon St. Louis, confirms that negotiations with the supermarket chain commenced, with the organization already approving the supremacy of Grenada's pimento peppers.
8: They have 450 supermarkets across Texas. They have 170,000 workers in Egypt, which is 1.5% population of Grenada, is just employees in Egypt. And last year, they had 26 billion in revenue and that's all from produce. So they're not like Walmart that moves tires and everything else. The groceries are the produce. So they're the largest produce buyer in the U.S.
9: I thought it was the papers starts. Which we are certainly investing in it, and then the first week that we start doing our marketing and pushing through different stores. And we'll push what is called push with bottom stores and a new promotion. The company has a system set up within the company that you could send them examples and they have workers within the company that's going to go give samples, take reviews, and give us all the information that we need. So this is a new potential market that we are looking at. We already have the product approved in supermarkets, so went through all of the initial sampling, they like the product, they have selected the type of pepper that they like, because some of the pepper look like scotch bonnet, some are different colors, they like the nice long red one, I think it's key in each hole, that is the variety, but that's what one of the farmers told him. This is the pepper that they're looking at. We have the packaging, which is the image that you saw earlier. We are reviewing the packaging now. Initially, we thought we would just sell it to them and saw in a box and they put it on the shelf. But they said, no, campus has come in a clamshell and has to be labeled, barcoded, and all of that. The information is already in the system. We're just putting them panel on top of the packaging style that we have currently. And then once that is done, we would set, we get to set when they're going to start. So what we have the approval by packing and finalized. Based on the information we need to move as to timelines for growing the peppers, then we could set a start date. So definitely I know you want to sell peppers, but quantities of peppers will depend on how fast the uptake is. We sell small quantities of peppers currently to smaller supermarkets in Africa, supermarkets, Asia, supermarkets, and it goes pretty quickly. Peppers, once it comes in, it's a new exotic flavor, but there's peppers in the market from Mexico. It doesn't taste the same. More quality of us is the better. This year, we could, based on the cooler pepper packaging, we'll know that it came from New World, it came from Sweden. Any specific farmers on the beginning that the farmers are experiencing. Next slide. Well, that's on your farmer information. This will all improve the Google map. If they click on the scan backbone, they will actually get a Google map of that farm where it's located. The interest of the Utility Commission.
0: The organization is currently reviewing the packaging and awaiting feedback from the supermarket chain. The pimento pepper production cluster would also be able to establish traceability systems on their farms, enabling buyers to locate the Google address of the farm, the farmer's information, and other relevant details. Chief Agronomist Allison Haynes expressed the ministry's commitment to supporting farmers interested in pepper production. Haynes acknowledged the existence of the international market, but emphasized that Grenada's distinct varieties developed over the years possess a unique flavor, as the hybrids along with the soil contribute to this characteristic.
10: We have been growing tomato for decades in England. Way before another one. Then anywhere, any farming business or any backyard, we live in, like, we find every season we want. We find for every season, majority. Then your backyard, somebody might have a season pepper for almost 2 years, or a year or a year and a half. The farmers, you find maybe they're smaller, but you have seasoned pepper. Because it is a problem with well in our climatic zone, right? It's well adaptable to our region. It's a tropical crop. So we have, it is also a crop that we like as Canadian consumers, that nice flavor. It is not, it has the taste or the flavor of hot pepper, but it's not hot. So we wanted to season our meat, and so it has become a part of us. But there's a local market here for that is very huge. I don't think Canadian ever stop wanting or purchasing seasoning pepper. So we have a local market here. Of course, the market requirement is not as stringent as the market requirement for the external export market of the process. So everywhere we have the crop. Right? And that's where we want that. We have a preference for it. Peppers, they are all crossing, they cross pollinate. And I think from us cultivating different varieties, different types of over the years and mix, and then we acquire that flavor. I believe so. So I got the hybrids that were created over the years. So we have that nice fine flavor. And of course, they say really that we have the best soil. We have to, not, I'm not sure they say we have the scientific evidence to support that, right? That we have good soil, right? And so, you know, that soil contributes to the taste, the flavor of everything, or who knows a thing about it. So capsicum varieties of these capsicum, some people try to differentiate hot pepper from seasoned pepper. You know, it is the same thing. This is the same species, capsicum tonensis. And it's the same thing, but it's just a degree of heat. So it comes from being very hot, mild heat to moment, but it's basically the same crop. So it will be the same agronomic practices, the same diseases, the same pests, the same. The plant will look the same.
0: The Ministry of Agriculture, Lands and Forestry, through its Agronomy and Pest Management Departments, will continue to support partners, including the Caribbean Research and Development Institute and Simply Pure Agri-Processing Company, in developing a coordinated plan for the pepper industry. This plan will assist Grenada in pursuing a commodity value chain approach to foster industry development and provide support to farmers with the opportunity to export up to 5,000 pounds of seeded pimento peppers per week to the HEB supermarket chain in Texas. Officers within the Immigration and Passport Department and the Royal Grenada Police Force on Friday paid their final respect to former colleague and friend Katisha Frank. Frank passed away on Saturday, May 9th at her residence in Corinth, St. David. A pass-through was done on Friday at the Sir Eric Matthew Geary Botanical Gardens to allow her colleagues to pay final respects to her family and friends. Officer in charge of the Immigration Department, Elian Purcell, spoke to GIS about the significance of the process.
11: That part of the parade, or the funeral parade for the late Katisha Frank, is called the pass-through. And that pass-through is significant because it is showing the staff paying its last respect to the family and a colleague of ours who has served well with the Immigration and Passport Department. It is also symbolic as part of the healing process, so that officers would see the horse and all of the sentiments and other things that goes with it. And if you notice that we would have put our two wreaths in there, so that is again a sign of our condolences to the family and friends and well-wishers as a department.
0: We'll take a short break. Stay with us.
12: 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Welcome to Grenada.
13: Our marketing goals for 2026 are ambitious yet achievable. We aim to drive airlift growth by collaborating with airlines and travel partners to expand seat capacity and routes. Strengthening community and stakeholder engagement is key, as we want to ensure that the benefits of tourism are felt broadly across our islands. Promoting sustainable tourism is a priority, as we encourage practices that preserve Grenada's environment, heritage, and cultural identity. We also want to focus on expanding into new markets while reinforcing our brand's position in existing markets. By increasing engagement and conversion through targeted digital campaigns, enhancing content quality, and building strong relationships with industry partners, we hope to boost brand awareness, improve our reputation, and secure media mentions in our target markets.
0: Welcome back. 10 farmers were recognized recently by the Marketing and National Importing Board, MNIB, for their years of significant contribution towards local production and the development of the agriculture sector. The individuals, referred to as the top 10 by the MNIB, contributed 39% and 44% of the produce in 2024 and 2025, respectively. During the recognition ceremony, General Manager Elvis Young, explained that £497,000 of produce was purchased and the recognized farmers supplied £195, compared to 2025 when the board purchased £561,000 and the farmers supplied £244,000.
14: When we make a decision to recognize our top farmers, it's because we understand how important your contribution is to the marketing board. A couple months ago, the board gave me a task. They say, Mr. Young, we want to know if the fresh produce business is profitable for marketing board. And I did the analysis, I presented it to the board. And the board was very pleased with what the figure showed. And I think that's the genesis of doing this whole recognition program for farmers.
0: The dedication of the farmers toward increasing local food production and marketing resulted in the MNIB recording successful periods over the last 3 years. This, he said, is a testament to the direction MNIB is heading.
14: Over the last 3 years, as opposed to the years prior, we could only describe what has happened as very successful. Now, most of you farmers here have a history with marketing board, and you know in years gone by what it was like. Yeah. And what is interesting, the farmers stuck by marketing board. I mean, I could recall we had some farmers on the board when we were going through all the difficult period. We were owing some farmers up to $30,000-$40,000. Yeah, farmers. And we stuck by marketing board. To move from that period that I just described to what is currently happening, it tells the difficulty that we overcome, the success that we're currently enjoying, and it gives an indication of what's to come.
0: Agriculture Minister Honorable Lennox Andrews commended the farmers on their achievement and encouraged them to make products more affordable and accessible to local consumers. The Ministry of Agriculture, he said, is putting structures in place to support the move to reduce prices to meet local demands.
15: The pricing of agricultural produce is something which the ministry we are working on right now. So you can give to our farmers a clear sense of where they should put their price based on the cost of production. Because I'm saying to you, these two concepts are different. Cost of producing and market price are totally two different concepts. I need to understand this difference. It is a recognition well deserving, good. I don't know what they're going to give to you, if it's money or if it's certificate. But I'm saying to you, if it's a certificate, make sure you frame it. Make sure you frame it and put it up on the wall in your house. So when everybody come, they could see it, right? and you could be recognized for the good work that you have been doing and continue to do for our country.
0: MNIB's chairman, Henry Joseph, says the board is committed to supporting farmers. He encouraged them to use the vouchers to boost their production and improve their farms.
16: We do appreciate you, and we hope, you know, that the small contribution, you know, would enable you to increase your farms and, you know, the production, you know, notwithstanding I'm not seeing any rain, and I don't understand why. I hope we would see some rain soon. Yeah, climate change, yeah, it's really killing us. We are happy that you are able to be here. The marketing board, and most people, you know, want to think it was dead. But let me assure you, we're very much alive. We are buying as much as we can out there, and we're depending on you to give as much as you could. And of course, by the tokens we're going to be giving, you know, this afternoon, is an indication that we want you to continue to produce and to produce more.
0: The Ministry of Health says refurbishment work, which began nearly 1 month ago, is progressing well on the Satir's Health Center and the Grand Roy Medical Station. Contractors are optimistic that the onset of the 2026 hurricane season will not delay plans to complete both projects on schedule. These projects are part of the ministry's wider initiative to strengthen healthcare delivery across the western and northern corridor of the island. Both facilities are currently undergoing significant upgrades designed to improve safety, comfort, and the range of services available to communities. The OECS Regional Health Project and the World Bank are funding the refurbishment works at the Satir's Health Center, which involves smarting the facility, while the Government of Grenada is funding ongoing general repairs at the Grand Roy Medical Station. Continuing the local segment, plans to make the Limlay Livestock Facilities the hub of livestock production, not only for Carriacou, but for the region, are soon to materialize. This as the Ministry of Agriculture, Lands and Forestry representatives report considerable progress following a visit to the Sister Isle last week. Two of the facilities are undertaken by the Ministry of Agriculture, Lands and Forestry with funding of approximately $1.2 million from the Climate Resilient Agriculture for Integrated Landscape Management Project, funded by the Global Environment Facility. The new infrastructure is expected to enhance livestock production and management while supporting efforts to build resilience within the agriculture sector. Focal point for the Climate Resilient Agriculture for Integrated Landscape Management Project, Joseph Noel, in his recent visit to the Limlay Livestock Facility to assess ongoing developments, disclosed that one facility is 100% complete and the second one is around 90% complete and will be completed in about 2 weeks.
17: On behalf of the Global Environment Facility and on behalf of the UNDP and on behalf of the Ministry of Agriculture, Lands and Forestry, we are very happy to be making a significant contribution towards livestock development here on the Sister Isle of Carriacou.
0: Noel took the opportunity to extend his profound appreciation to the key players in the project's success thus far.
17: The local architect from Carriacou who did the designs, our engineers who have put in a lot of work with all of the checks, with all of the monitoring, with all of the evaluation, Engineer Von Whiteman and Engineer Dave Augustine, the officers from the Veterinary and Livestock Division, Dr. Kimon Cummings and Dr. Dexton Saint-Bernard and Mr. Gent Bernard and others, and the officers from the Ministry of Infrastructure Development, the officers from the Ministry of Carriacou and Petit Martinic Affairs. A special thank you to all of them for their contribution towards making projects here at the Limlay Livestock Facility the success that it is so far.
0: Veterinary officer within the Ministry of Agriculture, Lands and Forestry, Dr. Dexton Saint-Bernard, said he is very excited to get Carriacou included in the National Livestock Breeding Program.
18: I'm quite pleased with the construction. These pens are very sturdy, very strong, and most importantly, fit for purpose. You can clearly see the fluorines. They're raised slatted fluorine, which allows the feces to fall through, which breaks the parasitic cycle. There is feeding trough, which allows for adequate feeding and to prevent that fecal-oral connection, which transmit diseases. It's adequately ventilated, as we can see. All around is open space, open mesh, which is very important when you're breeding animals because temperature control, if they get too heated, then they do not breed. They also can get heat stress, and given the fact that these animals came out from the U.S. So I'm happy that the engineers and the contractors and the technical people from the ministry, they definitely understood the purpose and the vision, and I can see it being manifested. So I'm really excited. I'm really confident that they're going to do a really good job when these animals come up.
0: Approximately 114 small ruminants, mainly sheep, will be handed over to the Division of Agriculture in Kariakou. Civil engineer within the ministry, Von Whiteman, was part of the visiting team.
19: Contractors, they did very well. They were going by the building codes and the standards, and they've been following the plans that we gave them, and we're happy that we're almost there. So soon, Limle will get the livestock sheep wood when they...
0: Acting farm manager Lisa Walker noted that the expansion of the Limle livestock facility marks an important step toward transforming the facility into a center of excellence for the development of the agriculture sector in Kariakou and by extension, Grenada.
20: Our appreciation goes out to the CRA project for this venture here. With the two additional pens, we have done one pen under the Ministry of Kariakou and Petit-Martinique Affairs. And with that, we're going to see significant boost in our production here, and we can for more expansion or more support from the CRA project. I also want to, thank the veterinary division in Grenada. That's Dr. St. Bernard and Dr. Comens. They have been here from the start together with them engineers. They were here right through watching the progress of the buildings, making sure that we have what we need and ensuring that, everything flows smoothly and we get what we deserve here at Limle.
0: Several housing crates to facilitate the transfer of the animals are currently being constructed. Senior Agricultural Officer Benson Patrice, attached to the Ministry of Kariakou and Petit-Martinique Affairs, praised the initiative and noted his appreciation for the benefits it will bring to the agricultural district.
21: A tremendous turnaround, tremendous boost, because these pens are going to house the hybrid animals we have waiting in Grenada over a year now. Early and truly is going to change the bloodline, so we're going to slowly move away from the types that we have and get into fresh breeding stock that the farmers of Kariakou and Petit-Martinique will benefit from. Of course, traditionally we had the black belly sheep, and we've lost that breed over the years. This time we have new breeds, and we hope to do a program that will help us to maintain those breeds. And of course, we are happy that we have the technical people from the Ministry of Agriculture Grenada, along with our 4K in Kariakou, so that we can, put a program in place whereby these animals could be well taken care of, and the farmers would reap the benefit.
0: The Limle livestock facility is expected to be handed over to the Ministry of Kariakou and Petit-Martinique Affairs within the next 2 weeks. Finally, in the local segment, the use of artificial intelligence in new media was placed under the microscope at the 5th China Media Group Forum in Chongqing, China. It brought together about 300 representatives from international organizations, major global media outlets, think tanks, and multinational corporations under the theme Upholding and Reshaping the Media's Mission in the Intelligent Era. Participants engaged in discussion on the transformation and challenges facing the media industry amid the rapid development of artificial intelligence. Many of the discussions highlighted both the advantages and challenges of AI now being a main pillar in new media. So Yuni Gray of Trinidad and Tobago, a participant in the China International Press Communications Center 2026 program, was one of the panelists to discuss upholding principles, building capacity, and reshaping landscapes in a new AI agenda, a global South perspective. She gave a Caribbean outlook on the pros and cons of using AI in multimedia environments with competing deadlines, emphasizing that the human factor should never be left out of the equation.
1: AI might help them with the editing process. It's not supposed to take away the actual original journalism, because we know it's a tool. It's a tool to make your job easier. One of the things that we've been introduced to very early on is the AI management sandwich, which is always human first, AI human at the end. So that it is, and you're not supposed to share the content without making it clear that it has been produced with some sort of AI assistance, and you probably ought to be very clear what that assistance is. So it's not a bad thing. It is a tool, but it has to be used responsibly, especially in the Caribbean, because we are not, it's generative. So the content that it uses to produce its information or its own content, not always accurate for our region,
2: right,
1: which is why you need to have the human element, especially at the end.
0: Also, as part of the fifth CMG Forum, visitors got to visit the World Heritage Site, Zanzu Rock Carvings. This is the GIS News. We'll take a look at what's happening in the region when we come back.
2: Are you thinking about buying a vehicle? Did you find a company on social media? Stop. It may be a scam. Look out for the following red flags. Is the price lower than other dealers? Does it seem too good to be true? Are you sending the monies to the US even though you are ordering the vehicle from Japan? Does the address on the invoice match the address on the payment details? Are conversations limited to WhatsApp text? Is there a sense of urgency placed on you by the seller? You are about to be scammed. Do not take your hard-earned cash, or even worse, a loan, to send to these scammers. Once the money leaves Grenada's shores, you are not likely to get it back. Consider buying a vehicle already on island from an individual or a car dealer. Beware of these scammers. If in doubt, it's best to stay out. A message from the Financial Intelligence Unit.
0: Welcome back. CARICOM trade ministers converged in Georgetown, Guyana for the 62nd regular meeting of the Council for Trade and Economic Development Thursday and Friday, June 11th and 12th. CARICOM Secretary General Dr. Carla Barnett, in opening remarks to the ministers and delegates, pointed to multiple ongoing global crises that continue to reshape economies and trade. She said that disruptions in energy markets and supply chains have unsettled financial markets, increased prices, and created uncertainty for global economic growth. Referencing data from the United Nations Conference on Trade and Development, Dr. Barnett noted projections of a decline in global merchandise trade alongside continued high costs for fuel, food, and fertilizer. These conditions, she added, are expected to increase inflation and affect food security, heightening the vulnerability of CARICOM economies to external shocks. The trade ministers also deliberated on CARICOM Single Market and Economy, CSME, digital trade, and reviewed developments in the multilateral trading system. Director of Human Development at the CARICOM Secretariat, Helen Royer, underscored the increasingly complex and interconnected challenges facing health systems across the community at the opening of the Caribbean Public Health Agency's second joint regional health security and regional coordinating mechanism for health security meeting in Trinidad and Tobago. Ms. Royer said, and I quote, health emergencies affect far more than health. They impact economies, education, tourism, trade, and national security, unquote. She highlighted global concerns such as Ebola outbreaks, emerging infectious diseases, and the health impacts of climate change, stressing the importance of preparedness and resilience. The director also referenced discussions at the 79th World Health Assembly, which reinforced the need for stronger pandemic preparedness, equitable access to vaccines and medical countermeasures, and sustainable financing for health security. That's a look at the news for today, Friday, June 12th, a recap of the top stories. Ministry of Agriculture moves ahead with plans to export local seasoning peppers to the U.S. And Immigration and Passport Department bid final farewell to Officer Katisha Frank. On behalf of the news and production team, I am Rikisha St. Louis. Thank you for joining us.

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0: celebrating four decades of music and memories. The sweetest voice in Calypso and Soca takes center stage for the bigger 40th celebration. Joining him live from Trinidad and Tobago, Jip.

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0: Be mindful of the marine wildlife around you and avoid disturbing or approaching them too closely, as some species can be dangerous or protected by law.
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0: Celebrating four decades of music and memories. The sweetest voice in Calypso and Soca takes center stage for the big 40th celebration. Joining him live from Trinidad

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0674-9959. Mitchell and Spice Isle International Auto Rentals present Randy Isaac 40. Oh, Grenada, Grenada, celebrating four decades of music and memories. The sweetest voice in Calypso and Soca takes center stage for the big 40th celebration. Joining him live from Trinidad and

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1: 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The sea took away everything. All gone.
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0: 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The sweetest voice in Calypso and Soca takes center stage for the big 40th celebration. Joining him live from Trinidad and

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0: Granny says snake does crawl quiet in tall grass. 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
2: 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Joining him live from Trinidad and

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3: 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This is a message from the National Disaster Management.

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So Brown Sugar, run the

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0: This one is a new one. Anybody playing Smash or Spice Smash? 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Give me a signal. 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

0: stop it. 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Anybody from Bolio, Boca, Vernon, Willis. Big up everybody on the inside, man. I'm a St. David's man, but it's a pleasure to be here and perform for y'all. I mean, but I spend most of my life in St. David's still. All right, Rusty, big up. Big up, Naughty, same way. Give me a tune. This one is a new one. I want the people here that want listen to one closely. This one is a story. Listen to me closely, eh? There we go. There we go. There we go. Listen.
1: I met this woman. She name is Susan. She said she coming over to my crib. I cook up some fish and two yam. I give her a spoon and two chopsticks. And I tell her this, I got no fucks to give. I got no fucks to give you, girl.
0: Will. 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
2: Talk to me, I'm not a beast.
0: Get acquainted with that one. I just dropped the video tonight. Yeah, yeah.
3: Light up.
0: Big up, Blink Dog.
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0: What's the dance? What's the dance? What's the dance? 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
0: Hey.
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1: 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You could vex with your one. 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
0: Anybody remember this one from 2023? Tell them life could never balance. Radical. 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What we say? 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
1: LFM.
0: Me and my brother that sing that one. 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I give him the opportunity to buzz the tune. Sing the tune for them.
2: I met this woman. She named me Susan. She said she coming over. What? 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To my crib. 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

0: Yeah, I just want to say big up to everyone. 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
0: my boy. 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Thank you. My name is Angelo. It was a pleasure being here performing for y'all. Big up K Frost. 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It's love.

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1: Oh, Grenada, Grenada, Grenada.
0: Celebrating four decades of music and memories. The sweetest voice in Calypso and Soca takes center stage for the big 40th celebration. Joining him live from Trinidad and

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You see that crew there? We going and run. 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We going down so. The stage is so. We going down so. One, two, three. 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

0: check the weather forecast before heading out to sea and pay attention to any warnings or advisories. Avoid fishing in rough seas or during severe weather conditions.
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1: What is that? Pussy team get up.
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1: Pussy team get up. 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
1: pussy
0: come.
1: Pussy team get up.
0: Pussy introducing.
1: Pussy team get up. Pussy team get up.
0: Introducing.
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0: Let's go. 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
1: My real friend.

Listen to me, right? I want all to listen to me and listen to me carefully, right? 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

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I walk

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2: 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The sweetest voice in Calypso and Soca takes center stage for the big 40th celebration. 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